0: Baby Cage.
1: Jables.
0: How goes it, man?
1: It's good. It's good.
0: You know, I've been thinking a lot about it, and I just want us to be the best fucking band in the world.
1: Well, yeah, me too.
0: There's no point in doing it if we're not the best.
1: Well, it's true. I agree with it.
0: I mean, what? We're going to be, yeah, we're really good. We're, like, almost as good as Arcade Fire. Fuck that.
1: Yeah.
0: We got to leave those fuckers in the dust.
1: What do you think?
0: All those fucking youngsters got to fucking lick our boot or fuck it. You know what I mean?
1: Yeah, yeah. Well, how do we do that, though?
0: Dude, you need to fucking have some lessons.
1: What?
0: No, you're really good, but you got to expand your game.
1: Lessons?
0: You know how Kobe in the offseason will go and, like, learn a fucking, you know, the Texas two-step or something to add to his arsenal?
1: That's true. That's true.
0: Well, I've just been noticing some of your classic riffs are a little sloppy.
1: Really?
0: Huh. And I hope you're not pissed off at me, but I went ahead and hired a dude.
1: Yeah?
0: Yeah.
1: Oh, no. What?
0: Dude, just give it a chance, will you? If you don't like it, hey, I swear, if you don't like it, we'll fucking fire his ass. He's out.
1: Who is this guy?
0: His name is Felix Char. He's from Spain, and he is the best. Okay. I got him from the fucking London Philharmonic.
1: I don't know him. It seems weird.
0: Would you spend a minute with him?
1: Okay. All right, I'll spend a minute.
0: He's right outside. I'm sending him in.
1: Oh, God. Okay.
2: Why? Lessons. So stupid.
3: Hello.
1: Hi.
3: I am Felix Char.
1: Hi, Felix? Yeah.
3: Yes. Jack has asked me to spend some time with you.
1: Oh, okay. Yeah.
3: One-on-one. So, while Jack is outside, we will work on your technique.
1: Okay.
3: Let's see, you pick up. Is this your guitar here?
1: Yeah, I got it. I got it right over here.
3: It's a Fender, huh? Is this a Fender?
1: Well, it's a Gibson.
3: Yeah, it's a Gibson.
1: Yeah.
3: It's made by the same manufacturer. Pick it up, please. Can you pick it up?
1: Okay, yeah.
3: No.
1: What did I do? What did I do?
3: You pick it up from the neck.
1: Okay.
3: This is not the way you pick up a guitar.
1: I just picked it up.
3: Hey. Cállate tu boca. You pick it up from the body. Okay?
1: The what?
3: The body.
1: Oh, the body. Body,
3: sorry,
1: okay.
3: About my accent.
1: I didn't know.
3: Now listen to me. I want you to play like it is a woman. You go and play the guitar now.
1: Play. Okay.
3: No. Your fingers. Your fingers are too tight.
1: They're too tight?
3: Yes, let me get behind you. Like this, you see.
1: Yeah, I mean,
3: if I put my finger on your finger.
1: Hey, what?
3: Then you can feel.
1: Just
3: finger to your mouth. I put my finger on your mouth, on your lips. Yes, that's good.
1: Hey, man, what are you?
3: Hey, you want to play like an orgasm?
1: I'm just trying. What?
3: Feliz. Do you feel that?
1: Oh, God. This is really weird, man.
3: That's my cock.
1: What?
3: It's my cock in your butt.
1: Oh, God! Hey!
3: Do you feel it?
1: No!
3: Now I'm going to touch your cock. Let me touch your penis.
0: Feet! It's me!
1: What?
0: It's JB.
1: God!
0: There's no Felix, dude.
1: What are you doing?
0: There's no Felix. I'm fucking waking you up!
1: What?
0: I'm trying to shake your foundations!
1: By touching me with your penis?
0: Yes, by fucking touching your penis. Whatever it takes! That's all I'm saying, dude. I'm making a point. Let's get fucking serious. Let's get fucking physical! Let's take it from the top.

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The waves go by, but I'll always stay. Seen the highest highs, seen the lowest lows. So far.

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1: How do you stay his time? 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
2: Happy Hamitado, Quebet Mazu, the Dana Bernard Bohogadot in the Dutta Sukam Gahagan, and the Dan, like the Bohogadan, it's only keep Sukam Gahagan. That's what we did. No, happy to be him. 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Then, if we have been able to do it, we have done a financement, and we have done a lot of business. We have done a lot of business. We have done a lot of business. We have prepared it. We have done a lot of business. We have done a lot of business. We have done a lot of business. We have done a lot
1: of business. Master goes more in yak than Tbatia with Munans, but yeah, Tani who leave and day moon, she won all with Agni, but Moses is jubilant.
2: Menegan just got known to the day go what we done, Mitchell, tagging even to get what we done. 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

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The chip win, could no each day, no day, and down is it, it's a word, Nick with the Kayawa. 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Good no aho nish was. The spins in the spring man is gaga pedwak habdeben Bernard Hervieux. Danny soon we penny him had it at the sony whom we penetrated a situ chaga bishop. Conseiller que ma conseillère pédagogique, René et Schnandorman, Kubanis, chaga bish, and what me no was a pegage to an was the soupy hump. No, the bagan, no, no, hope they that it is state. When she shaved man with the soon man to make a texture, he had paid to his percentage, no package to an host to be home. Conseiller que ma conseillère au développement de la langue Inu. And when he handled money companies, maniat que texture chargé de projet d'un Inuidun, Mac Inuimun. Awa, catch it about the mechanism, we must repeat the news, my hand more. They made the bagan to go, no, no, a new Mac. No, I hope they did exist. Master New Pick, the Sunday with Monday, S.J. Chagabisha, and again, Technician with a high down each pagan he shopen. We have no obtain Technician, Kimak Technician on informatic news, then Kubanish and Domaniban with a high down pagan even at the pagan table. No, aho. No, the pagan, no, I hope they did exist. And when anything we know, Cabinet, such a Menuhi bedek, dit schab de benyat, zet de Bernard Hervieux.